0: before you go, there's something I want you to have.
1: Oh, it's beautiful. But wait a minute, isn't this?
0: Yeah, yes it is.
1: But I thought the old lady dropped it into the ocean in the air.
0: Well, baby, I went

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0: Been coming in thick and fast this week. If you would like to add to the Q Radio Rant Line, get something off your chest. It can be anything. It can be about anybody. It can be something that's happened this morning on the road, something that's annoyed you over the weekends, at the shops, a family thing.
2: Yeah, it could be something that's been in your head for a while and it just won't leave. So you just need to get it out there, get it off your chest. We like to get the voice notes in and I like to hear the anger in the voice. Those are my favourite ones where you can hear the person as they're talking about it, they actually get themselves more angry talking about it.
0: It actually winds up.
2: Yeah.
0: This morning's...
3: One thing that really, really, really grinds my gears is... people in public areas. Now I know it's a public area, but vaping and blowing their cloud of jelly bean, candy floss, gummy bear, vape smoke all around you with no consideration for others. It's nauseating. It's absolutely disgusting.
2: Yeah, you don't want to be walking around with these vape flavours flying around everywhere. There could be kids flying about.
0: We were walking through town the other week and there was a big vape cloud that we walked into.
2: Not good.
0: And it was Skittles.
2: Yeah, they're
0: like
2: these...
0: It just smelt like Skittles.
2: A lot of the flavours are sickening
0: just went,
2: smelling. Oh no!
0: What's that? That's nice.
2: I thought,
0: oh my god, my 5-year-old and 7-year-old now have a nicotine dependency.
2: Oh, my word, they like
0: great.
2: The smell of vapes. That's terrifying.
0: Oh, great. But that's the thing, isn't it? They make them just like sweets and then all the kids are on them.
2: And they are not sweets. Absolutely not. Yeah.
0: No.
2: But you're right with those flavours.
0: Yeah.
2: Jelly bean, bubble gum or whatever you said there.
0: I get it. Is it even worse than normal standard tobacco cigarettes?
2: Yeah, well, I doubt if your kids smelt it, they would be going,
0: Yeah, I know. And they're like, hey, what's that? Can I have that?
2: You're
0: like,
2: no.
0: Oh, God. No, you absolutely cannot. 077-02-687-001. If you would like to get in touch with the Q Radio Rant Line, send us a voice message and you could be featured over the next weeks.
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0: 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I scared you there, didn't I? Coming up on 7 o'clock, we have the ticket situation at Slane explained to us. 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
23: Radio Newsroom at 7 o'clock. I'm Jim McLean and these are your top stories this morning. Police are hunting for a convicted killer who's been on the run here. Gary Anderson has been unlawfully at large since Monday after he failed to return to prison while on day release. The 29-year-old is serving a 15-year sentence for the murder of father of five, Carol Kelly, in Derry, Londonderry in 2018. Meanwhile, the PSNI is investigating the death of a man in Newton Ards. He died in a hospital on Sunday following an incident at a house in Strathaven Heights last Monday. A man and woman are in custody following yesterday's security alert in East Belfast. They were arrested on a number of offences including firearms and suspicion of assault following the search of a house in Victor Place. Residents nearby had to leave their homes for several hours while the operation was carried out. Nationally, the final report into the crimes of neonatal nurse Lucy Letby will be published at lunchtime. It looked into what happened at the Countess of Chester Hospital between 2015 and 2016, where seven babies were killed. Sky's Greg Milam reports.
8: The inquiry heard evidence from senior doctors here who had concerns about Letby and the increase in the number of babies collapsing. It took months for her to be removed from duty, and it was almost a year before the police were finally called.
23: And Prince Harry and Meghan's children are moving schools just days after beginning their first term back in the UK. It's due to safety concerns around school run and heavy traffic. That's your headline news just after 7 o'clock. I have more local stories next.
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23: Newry Mourne and Down District Council wants to hear people's views on planned improvements at Castlewell and Forest Park. The proposals include a new overspill parking area along with improved vehicle access from Castle Avenue. The consultation on the council's website is available until Friday the 25th of September. And with Freshers Week now underway, police have launched their annual student safety campaign. The initiative encourages respectful behaviour by young people, many who are away from home for the first time. See the PSNI's website for more details.
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23: Glentoran are searching for a new manager after Declan Devine left the club by mutual consent following a poor start to the season. Paddy McCourt and Tim McCann have been placed in temporary charge for tonight's NFL Premiership match at home against the league leaders Coleraine. It's one of six matches later, including second place Linfield's trip to Portadown. Meanwhile, last night in the League of Ireland, Derry City were held to a 2-2 draw away at Waterford. And in the Premier League, Leeds thrashed Newcastle 4-1. That's your news and sport just after 7 o'clock. I'm Jim McLean. I'll have more headlines in half an hour.
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0: Thank you, Newsman Jim. Good morning. Bright spells and scattered showers today. Some of these quite heavy. Highs of around 17.
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0: Together Together, live in concert in Dublin. Playing Croke Park on August 18th and 20th. 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With very special guest, Baby Rose. 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

0: on the QRD Breakfast Show. Good morning, 7:40 on your Tuesday. Coming up, entertainment news before 8 o'clock. Also, I did something over the weekend that Nicole was very embarrassed.
1: Oh, no, we got another thing.
0: At me for, and she actually said, you're giving me the ick right now. Why are you doing that? And it's something very, very small, very normal. But it completely just icked her out.
1: Okay, at least she's honest. I'm interested to hear what this is.
0: I will be asking for a female opinion on the matter.
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0: That new tune from Sienna Sparrow coming up, which we love. Also, what's happening out on the roads this morning?
1: Well, the A8 is slow. That's going from Coors Corner over to Sandy Nose Roundabout. The West Link, that's from Broadway to York Street. The M1 is slow city. Bound, that's going from Stockmans through to Broadway, and the M2, that's from Fort William to the Nelson Street off slip. Also in Moira on Main Street and the Lurgan Road. If you have spotted anything else, you can let us know about it whenever it's safe to do so. 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

0: Tom Grennan, all these nights on the Q Radio Breakfast Show. Leona Lewis, her winner song?
1: I think her winner song was, you know that one, I Promise You? Well, I was going to sing there, but it's a wee better.
0: No, wasn't that.
2: I can't think of that one.
0: Thank you to everybody. Ha.
2: What a shame.
0: Ha.
2: Well, you didn't get it right either.
0: Well, I knew it wasn't Run.
2: Because you get proven wrong very quickly.
0: It's an absolute tune. Must actually dig that out and see if we got the full version of that. But right
2: you
0: now,
2: can just imagine it.
0: We're almost 3 minutes late for Newsman Jim, so we'll be back after this.
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16: Q Radio Newsroom at 8 o'clock. I'm Jim McLean and these are your top stories this morning. Police are hunting for a convicted killer who's on the run here. Gary Andrews. Robertson failed to return to prison while on day release yesterday. People should not approach him, and officers have appealed for the 29-year-old to hand himself in. He's serving a 15-year sentence for the murder of father of five, Carol Kelly, in Derry, Londonderry in 2018. Meanwhile, the PSNI is investigating the death of a man in Newtownards. He died in hospital on Sunday following an incident at a house in Strathaven Heights last Monday. The Irish News is reporting it involved a fight between two brothers. A man and woman are in custody following yesterday's security alert in East Belfast. They were arrested on suspicion of a number of offences after suspected firearms and explosives were found at a house in Victor Place. Residents nearby had to leave their homes for several hours while searches were carried out. Nationally, the final report into the crimes of neonatal nurse Lucy Letby will be published at lunchtime. It looked into what happened at the Countess of Chester Hospital between 2015 and 2016, where seven babies were killed. Sky's Greg Milam reports.
15: The inquiry heard evidence from senior doctors here who had concerns about Letby and the increase in the number of babies collapsing. It took months for her to be removed from duty, and it was almost a year before the police were finally called.
16: And Prince Harry and Meghan's children are moving schools just days after beginning their first term back in the UK. It's due to safety concerns around the distance and heavy traffic on the original school run. That's your headline news just after 7 o'clock, 8 o'clock. Apologies, I have more local stories next.
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16: 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And with Freshers Week now underway, police have launched their annual student safety campaign. 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
16: Glentoran are searching for a new manager after Declan Devine left the club by mutual consent following a poor start to the season. He'd been in charge of the Oval for 2.5 years. Paddy McCourt and Tim McCann will be in the dugout this evening for their NFL Premiership match at home against the league leaders Coleraine. It's one of 6 matches later, including second place Linfield's trip to Portadown. Meanwhile, last night in the League of Ireland, Derry City were held to a 2-2 draw away at Waterford, while in the Premier League, Leeds thrashed Newcastle 4-1. That's your news and sport just after 8 o'clock. I'm Jim McLean. I'll have more headlines in half an hour.
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0: Thank you. Newsman Jim, bright spell, scattered showers today. Going to be quite heavy at times. Highs around 17.
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2: Good morning. There's heavy traffic in Derry Londonderry on the Clunny Road. The Sydenham Bypass is slow. That's going from Tilliesburn to D Street. The Shore Road, that's from Jordanstown to the M5 at Hazelbank. The A8 from Coors Corner to Sandy Nose. The West Link, that's slow going from Broadway to York Street. The M1 citybound from Motorway Services to Junction 1 at Broadway. The M2 from Greencastle to the Nelson Street off-slip. In Portadown, it's slow on Northway and in Armagh on the Moy Road. Anything else? 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

0: Dermot Kennedy on the Q-Radio Breakfast Show. Good morning, Amy. Apparently traffic is so bad on the M1 that people are pulling over and peeing on the side of the motorway.
1: People peeing at the M1, be careful.
0: It looks to be very busy over there.
1: Yeah, it looks absolutely nuts this morning,
0: we'll
1: everyone.
0: We'll get a full roundup of what's going on in the traffic after 9. Also,
1: Amy's answers.
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22: The Q Radio newsroom at 9 o'clock. I'm Jim McLean and these are your top stories this morning. A man's due in court following yesterday's security alert in East Belfast. The 42-year-old has been charged with common assault after suspected firearms and explosives were found at a house in Victor Place. Residents nearby had to leave their homes for several hours while searches were carried out. A 38-year-old woman who was also arrested on Monday has been released on bail.
4: Police are still hunting for a convicted killer who's on the run here. Gary Anderson failed to return to prison while on day release yesterday. Officers have appealed for the 29-year-old to hand himself in. He's serving a 15-year sentence for the murder of father of five, Carol Kelly, in Derry, Londonderry in 2018. Meanwhile, the PSNI is investigating the death of a man in his 30s in Newton Ards. He died in hospital on Sunday following an incident at a house in Strathaven Heights last Monday. The Irish News has reported it involved a fight between two brothers. Nationally, the final report into the crimes of neonatal nurse Lucy Letby will be published at lunchtime. It looked into what happened at the Countess of Chester Hospital between 2015 and 2016, where seven babies were killed. Sky's Greg Milam reports.
12: The inquiry heard evidence from senior doctors here who had concerns about Letby and the increase in the number of babies collapsing. It took months for her to be removed from duty, and it was almost a year before the police were finally called.
4: Prince Harry and Meghan's children are moving schools just 2 days into the new term. It's due to security concerns following the family's return to the UK. And it's thought the state pension is likely to rise by around 4% next year. Weekly wages grew by that amount between May and July, the period used in the government's triple lock calculations. That's your headline news just after 9 o'clock. I have more local stories next.
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4: Newry Mourne and Down District Council wants to hear people's views on planned improvements at Castlewellan Forest Park. The proposals include a new overspill parking area along with improved vehicle access from Castle Avenue. The consultation on the council's website is available until Friday the 25th of September. And with Freshers Week now underway, police have launched their annual student safety campaign. The initiative encourages respectful behaviour by young people, many who are away from home for the first time. See the PSNI's website for more details.
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4: Glentoran's search for a new manager is underway after Declan Devine left the club by mutual consent last night following a poor start to the season. He'd been in charge at the Oval for 2.5 years. Paddy McCourt and Tim McCann will be in the dugout this evening for their NIFL Premiership game against league leaders Coleraine. It's one of 6 matches later, including second place Linfield's trip to Portadown. Meanwhile, in the League of Ireland, Derry City were held to a 2-2 draw away at Waterford last night. While in the Premier League, Leeds are in third place after they thrashed Newcastle 4-1. That's your news and sport. It's after 9 o'clock. I'm Jim McLean. I'll have more at the top of the hour.
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0: Thank you, newsman Jim. Good morning. Bright spells, scattered showers today, some heavy, and highs around 17.
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0: reason, then communicating that has started all this. So that's the first step. Managers out there, don't give that as a reason.
1: Oh, so you can do it, but don't tell everyone why?
2: I don't think that's what you say.
1: That's what I was saying.
2: I don't think Kerry.
1: That's what I took it as.
2: I don't think Kerry, the HR manager there, is saying be deceitful to your staff.
1: No, no. I don't think she is suggesting that at all.
2: I think
1: she's saying give priority, but don't tell everyone. I think that's what you're saying.
2: I don't know. I think legally you can't. No, I'm pretty sure legally you can't.
1: But you can in your head, so, is what she's saying.
2: You're blurring the lines.
1: That is what
2: she's saying. You're blurring the lines here. I don't know. I guess the only way to answer this morning is technically, is it fair? It obviously isn't fair. Hopefully you work in an environment where you can work it out amongst yourselves.
1: Yeah.
2: But if it absolutely came to it, as tough as that would be, you know, for a parent, I guess it can... It's not fair just because somebody doesn't have kids. And you can't disagree with that. It's obviously not fair, you know.
1: Hopefully you have dead-on colleagues.
2: Yeah.
1: That's what it really will come down to.
2: Yeah. Are your colleagues dead on?
1: If they're not, oh dear.
2: Yeah.
1: Basically, that's it.
2: Well, that's very... I don't know if I enjoyed that this morning or not.
1: Well, I think it was a good discussion.
2: Yeah, well, it was certainly a good discussion, but have we solved it?
1: It's one of those that can't be solved, I think.
2: You know, if the suits upstairs are like, you have to work Christmas Day.
1: I've done it before, many times.
2: Like, absolutely not. No.
1: I know, but we're only here for a few
2: hours.
1: We've
2: got AI Annie has made a way onto the show.
1: No.
2: AI Annie can do Christmas.
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1: Good morning. In South Belfast, due to roadworks, there's a lane closure on the A55 Beaver Road just past its junction with Beaver Drive. Traffic currently impacted. That's back to Milltown Road. The A55 Parkway as well, that's slow beside there on Hollywood Road approaching Tilliesburn. The West Link, that's going from Broadway to York Street. The M1, we heard the really heavy traffic there. That's going city-bound from the motorway services at Lisburn the whole way through to Junction 1 at Broadway. And the M2, that's leaving at the Nelson Street off-slip. If you've spotted anything else this morning, the Q Radio travel line is 90 89 0 110.
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1: Good morning. In South Belfast, due to roadworks, there is a lane closure on the A55, that's Beaver Road. That traffic is currently impacted back to Milltown Road. The West Link, it's slow going from Broadway through to York Street. The M1, that's city bound from motorway services at Lisburn through to Junction 1 at Broadway. And the M2, it's still quite slow, leaving at the Nelson Street off-slip. Anything else, you can let us know about it on the Q Radio travel line, 90 890 110.
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0: founder Olivia Dean Rumian on the Q-Radio Breakfast Show. Yaz on the way next at 10 o'clock. Have a wonderful Tuesday.
1: Yes, you doing anything exciting?
0: Am I doing anything exciting today? I don't think so. Swimming lessons. Caleb will want to go to the football pitch and play football at some point. He's just football mad, sleeps with a football, you know, has a football on the table when he's eating his breakfast. He snuck one into school the other day. He's just football, football, football.
1: I panic ordered a few outfits for Live and Unfiltered on Saturday.
0: I have nothing to
1: because wear. Because I tried on a dress and I felt like it just wasn't enough. So okay. I've ordered another one.
0: Okay.
1: So hopefully it's okay. It's supposed to arrive today. You know the way next day delivery sometimes isn't next day delivery? We will see.
0: We will put in all this effort and Andrew Ryan will walk on stage in an Under Armour tracksuit.
1: He might. But he might wear a shirt. Who knows?
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18: From the Q Radio newsroom at 10 o'clock, I'm Jim McLean and these are your top stories this morning. A man's due in court following yesterday's security alert in East Belfast. The 42-year-old has been charged with common assault after suspected firearms and explosives were found at a house in Victor Place. Residents nearby had to leave their homes for several hours while searches were carried out. A 38-year-old woman who was also arrested on Monday has been released on bail. Police continue to hunt for a convicted killer who's on the run here. Gary Anderson failed to return to prison while on day release yesterday. Officers have appealed for the 29-year-old to hand himself in. He's serving a 15-year sentence for the murder of father of five, Carol Kelly, in Derry, Londonderry in 2018. Meanwhile, the PSNI is investigating the death of a man in his 30s in Newtownards. He died in hospital on Sunday following an incident at a house in the Strathaven Heights last Monday. The Irish News is reporting it involved a fight between two brothers. Nationally, the final report into the crimes of neonatal nurse Lucy Letby will be published at lunchtime. It looked into what happened at the Countess of Chester Hospital between 2015 and 2016, where seven babies were killed. Sky's Greg Milam reports.
17: The inquiry heard evidence from senior doctors here who had concerns about Letby and the increase in the number of babies collapsing. It took months for her to be removed from duty, and it was almost a year before the police were finally called.
18: Prince Harry and Meghan's children are moving schools just 2 days into the new term. It's due to security concerns following the family's return to the UK. And it's thought the state pension is likely to rise by around 4% next year. Weekly wages grew by around that amount between May and July, the period used in the government's triple lock calculations. That's your headline news just after 10 o'clock. For your sport, next.
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18: Glentoran's search for a new manager is underway after Declan Devine left the club by mutual consent following a poor start to the season. He'd been in charge of the Oval for 2.5 years. Paddy McCourt and Tim McCann will be in the dugout tonight for their NFL Premiership game against the leaders Coleraine. It's one of 6 matches later, including second place Linfield's trip to Portadown and Lauren's game at home against Cliftonville. Meanwhile, there's a number of third-round ties this evening in the EFL Cup. The pick of the action sees struggling Liverpool host fellow strugglers Tottenham, while League One's Reading will be out to shock Brentford as they host the Premier League side. That's your news and sport. It is after 10 o'clock. I'm Jim McLean. I'll have more at the top of the hour.
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25: Thanks, Jim. Well, a mix of bright spells and showers. These heavy at times, and the maximum temperature for Tuesday of 17 degrees. Good morning. Thank you so much to the guys on Breakfast. It is Yaz here with you on the mid-morning show. We're starting off right now with some Girls Aloud.

0: a Ninja Artisan electric outdoor pizza and air fry oven from Make Kitchens Belfast, a massive £500 voucher from Sofa Time, and an HIB Maxim shaped LED bathroom mirror from MC Bathrooms Dunmurray. So, listen in with me, Jordan, to win. 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
1: Well, you got to love Taylor Swift because she managed to turn up at the Emmys without actually turning up at the Emmys. She made a surprise appearance in a pre-recorded comedy sketch alongside the cast of Law & Order SVU. And the whole thing was basically the cast investigating whether or not Taylor was going to show up at the ceremony because apparently, well, even the Emmys needed a bit of Swifty detective work.
2: I don't think everything is a clue.
3: It is to the Swifties.
2: I think what we're going to be looking for is hiding in plain sight. Saccharide, Aries, from the vineyard, north or south. What did you just say?
1: And of course, fans have been doing what fans do best, analysing every little clue. Some reckon those hints could mean Taylor is getting ready to drop some new music, so watch this space. Meanwhile, plenty of excitement elsewhere at the Emmys, with Noah Wyle taking home the award for leading actor in a drama for the second year running for his role in The Pitt. And he had a lovely moment on stage while accepting the award.
4: I grew up in LA, I'm a Hollywood kid. I was raised on a television and movie theaters were my place of worship. This is all I've ever wanted to do and this is the only club I've ever wanted to join. Thank you for accepting me.
1: Now, Idris Bay was the big winner of the night, taking home a whopping 14 awards in total. Kate O'Flynn also had a night to remember, winning supporting actress in a comedy series, and she made sure to thank her family when she got up on stage.
5: This is the role of a lifetime. Thank you, Katie and Hero, for trusting this Lancashire lass to play a sassy broad like Patricia. And Apple for saying yes. My friends and family back home, mum and dad, and the loves of my life, my darling husband and our darling daughter, another sassy broad in the making.
1: And there was even a bit of Emmy history made. Matthew Rhys became the first person to win two lead acting categories in the same year, which is some achievement. And Hack star Jean Smart made history too, becoming the first woman to win an Emmy for every season of a show. So all in all, surprise Taylor Swift appearance, big wins, record-breaking moments, not really a bad night at the Emmys.
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0: on Q Radio. So saying that I went to Billy Ocean last night in Belfast. Of course, he's playing Dublin tonight, and then he was in the Millennium Forum in Derry, Londonderry, just, I think, 2 nights ago. In fact, Nicola went to see him.
1: We went to the Millennium Forum the other night, really last minute, to see Billy Ocean. I hadn't even a clue what the man looked like. I didn't know what he sang. I knew I'd always heard of Billy Ocean, but like I really hadn't a clue who he was. And I was so surprised how good he was. I absolutely loved it. And I'd definitely go back if he comes back next year.
0: I'm the same, Nicola. I absolutely loved the Waterfront gig last night. So good. I mean, the guy is, what, 76? And he's not slowing down, honestly. He's done a massive tour there. And I think he's been in Belfast quite a few times, actually. He does love a tour. Loves a sing-song and a bit of a dance. And I've got to say, he loves the ladies, too. There was a lot of women getting lots of selfies towards the end of the gig. They were just lapping it up. Dua Lipa coming up, Ella Langley. We'll do some DJ Snake and Justin Bieber for you soon.
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0: On the way then, after 12, got music from Alex Warren. We'll do some Ollie Murs as well for a Tuesday afternoon, right after news and sport with Gem at 12.
1: Ladies all around the world. We're talking about female empowerment. We're talking about female strength.
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12: Northern Ireland. 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From the Q Radio newsroom at midday, I'm Jim McLean, and these are your top stories this afternoon. Emergency services have dealt with a serious incident in Green Island. It follows reports a person on Station Road had become trapped on the tracks under a train. Translink, so the line between Belfast and Carrickfergus, has now reopened, but passengers could still face delays. At Stormont, MLAs have begun debating a bill for the first time which aims to ban conversion practices here regarding sexuality and gender. The proposed private members legislation was put forward by Alliance Party's Owen Tennyson.
13: Many people assume conversion practices are a relic of a very distant past, but sadly these cruel and archaic acts persist in our society today. People shamed and humiliated, told that they are broken, their own adverse childhood experiences weaponized and used against them. These are real stories involving real people in our communities.
12: Their proposals include provisions that could see a 2-year jail sentence imposed on those who break the law. Police continue to appeal for information as they hunt for a convicted killer who's been on the run here for nearly 24 hours. Gary Anderson absconded from McGabbery while on day release yesterday. People have been advised not to approach the 29-year-old who's serving a 15-year sentence for the murder of a father of five in Derry, Londonderry. Nationally, a public inquiry into Lucy Letby's murders is due to be published within the next hour. The former neonatal nurse murdered 7 babies and attempted to kill 7 others at a hospital in northwest England. The state pension is likely to rise by around 4% next year. The annual increase of nearly £500 is in line with how weekly wages grew between May and July, the period used in the government's triple lock calculations. And the United States has for the first time confirmed it's deployed weapons in space. The country's Air Force said they'll be used to defend American personnel, but there's no details about the munitions or their capabilities or when they were put into orbit. But that's your headline news just after midday. Have your sport next.
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12: Arsenal's Cato O'Neill and Everton's Braden Graham have kept their places in Northern Ireland squad for their upcoming matches in the Nations League. Defenders Dan Ballard and Paddy McNair, along with goalkeeper Bailey Peacock-Farrell, have also been included amongst the returnees. Michael O'Neill's side begin their campaign away at Georgia next Friday. In local football, their 6 matches tonight in the NFL Premiership, including Glentoran's first game without manager Declan Devine as they host leaders Coleraine, along with Linfield's trip to Portadown. Meanwhile, there's a number of third round ties this evening in the EFL Cup. Pick of the actions is Tottenham away at Liverpool. That's your news and sport just after midday. I'm Jim McLean. Nuala will have more at the top of the hour.
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0: Thanks, Shermel. Makes a bright spells and showers today with a maximum temperature of 17 degrees. More showers this evening. The low is going to drop down to about 11.

0: It's the weekend, Blinding Lights on Q Radio, and you know what? I'm not the only one, thank goodness for that. So I've got here at Texas, I am 100% with you, Yas. I actually prefer crisps when they've been left open for a few hours. Me too. She said, my husband thinks I'm disgusting. He likes them crunchy. I like them with a bit of a bend. That's it. Yeah, I would not thank you for a kettle chip or anything like that. You know, this crunchy grit. Nah. Give me a chewy crisp any day of the week, honestly. Thank you as well to Dawes. My weird food thing is toast. I like it almost burnt. Like, if it's not slightly blackened, it's not done. My mum used to call it my insurance job because I'd burn every slice. You and my gran was like that. Even the smell of burnt toast actually takes me to my granddad's house, actually, Dawn. Thank you so much for that memory and for sharing your little quirk. Thank you for all the texts coming in. We've got a voice note. I love a voice note.
1: Hi, yeah, it's just heard about your chewy crisps. I really cannot eat crisps once they start to go kind of soft and chewy. My granddaughter had a packet of Quavers the other day and she'd left them open, and I went to half one, and because it wasn't crunchy, it was just like, nope, could not eat it. But I do love, do you know, like, Supinadoes. I love eating them raw before they're cooked. I don't know why, but it's like, yeah, I prefer them actually raw than when they're cooked.
0: I don't mind that either. I've got a bit of a thing for that too, Lorraine, but oh no, pass those chewy Quavers my way.
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0: Katy Perry and Aurora, it's Q Radio, and thanks so much again for your text about just ways you like food, like unusual ways you like food, because I was talking about chewy crisps. My friend, actually, she responded on my social media when I was just asking the question, does anyone else like chewy crisps? You know, when you let the air get to the crisps and they go all chewy. She loves chewy cracker bread, and I am with her on that. Thank you to Nicola, who says, I love soggy cereal. I pour the milk in and then I deliberately leave it for about 5 minutes before eating it. I want zero crunch. And another one said, I'm with you on chewy crisps, but I take it even further. I put my crisps into a sandwich, then wrap it up, leave it for about half an hour so they soften, honestly, as it is unreal. I believe you. Kings of Leon coming up, and we'll do some Noah Can next.
1: 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Temporary road closures will be in place across the city to safely accommodate more than 8,500 runners taking part in this year's event. 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

0: Request Upbeat Vibes for a Tuesday When We Were Young by David Guetta on the Old Request Lunch. Hello, it's Jordan with you. This is your time to shine with the song request. Yes, you are taking over the playlist through until 2 o'clock, and I know you've got a belter tune up your sleeve that we haven't heard in ages that you're just waiting to unleash, and now is the time to do just that. Send me a message on WhatsApp. It can either be a good old fashioned text message or a voice note. 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And I think we need some good positive tunes for a Tuesday. I sometimes find Tuesdays a wee bit of a slump, more so than a Wednesday, even more so than a Monday. So if you feel the same way and you've got a song that's going to lift everybody's spirits, get it into me on WhatsApp now. And we've got a brilliant mood booster on the way, requested by Kieran, in just a few minutes.
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Hi, this is Lorraine from Belfast. Could I possibly request James Arthur with Lasting Lover? It's just a song that always puts me in a good mood, no matter.

0: Westlife World of Our Own, requested by James today for all the kitchen staff. Enjoy the rest of your day, guys. Had a voice note in here as well.
1: Hello, Jordan. Can you please play Something Just Like This by Coldplay?
0: 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It's on the way, as is today's showbiz news.
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11: From the Q Radio newsroom at 2 o'clock, I'm Nuala Napier, and these are your top stories this afternoon. The jury in the long-running inquest into the death of Belfast schoolboy Noah Donoghue has agreed unanimous findings. The inquest started in January, examining the death of the 14-year-old, whose body was found in an underground water tunnel in the north of the city in June 2020. Jurors have been tasked with agreeing findings on 10 questions, including the date of Noah's death and whether any errors made by police contributed to his death. A public inquiry has ruled some of baby killer Lucy Letby's victims could have been saved if safeguarding action had been taken earlier by hospital staff. Lady Justice Thirlwell's report says there were basic failures, including dysfunctional management at the Countess of Chester Hospital, where the nurse murdered 7 newborns a decade ago. She says Letby should have been taken off the wards as soon as concerns were raised.
12: No one seems to have thought that safeguarding action is required when a member of staff is suspected of causing deliberate harm. It isn't necessary to be sure. Suspicion is enough.
11: A person has been treated in hospital after an incident at Green Island train station earlier today. Emergency services were called following reports that someone was on the tracks. Translink say the line between Belfast and Carrickfergus has now reopened. At Stormont, MLAs are debating a bill for the first time which aims to ban conversion practices here regarding sexuality and gender. The proposed private members legislation has been put forward by the Alliance Party's Owen Tennyson and contains provisions that could see a 2-year jail sentence imposed on those who break the law. Police continue to appeal for information as they hunt for a convicted killer who's on the run here. Gary Anderson absconded from McGarry while on day release yesterday. People have been advised not to approach the 29-year-old who's serving a 15-year sentence for the murder of a father of five in Derry, Londonderry. And in Belfast, police are investigating an assault after a man in his 20s was robbed in the Botanic area yesterday evening. Two men made off with his bank card and mobile phone. That's your news. Sport is next.
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11: Arsenal's Kate O'Neill and Everton's Braden Graham have kept their places in Northern Ireland's squad for the upcoming matches in the Nations League. Defenders Dan Ballard and Paddy McNair and goalkeeper Bailey Peacock-Farrell are among the returnees. Michael O'Neill's side begin their campaign away at Georgia next Friday. In local football, there's six matches in the Irish Premiership, including Glen Torrent's first game without manager Declan Devine, as they host leaders Coleraine, while Linfield travel to Portadown. And there's a number of third-round ties this evening in the EFL Cup. The pick of the action is Tottenham's match away at Liverpool. That's your news and sport on Q at 2. I'm Nuala Napier. I'll have more at the top of the hour.
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0: Thanks, Nilla. There will be more scattered showers this evening. They'll be heavy at first, then overnight it should dry up. The low temperature is 11 degrees.

0: And on Q Radio, how are you doing today? It's Jordan with you for Tuesday the 15th of September. I want you to keep that date in mind as I launch into a mini rant. It is mid-September and today I saw it for the first time. I laid eyes on my first Christmas merch of 2026. Yes, Christmas is upon us apparently. Autumn hasn't even officially begun yet and we are still over a month away from Halloween. But I was in a supermarket before my show today. I'll not say which one, but the shelves were stocked with advent calendars and Christmas sweeties and chocolates. And I just thought, guys, seriously, we really need to calm down, don't we? Isn't it too early to be buying an advent calendar? Would it even still be in date by the time Christmas rolls around? I just think that's absolutely hectic. I think it's just about okay to have Halloween stuff out now and maybe leave it a week or two, but Christmas? No, don't want to see it. So please keep that far, far away from me. Anyway, on the way shortly, I'll get out of my grump as we play today's game of Connect 3, my favourite part of the day. And get this, before that, we get to do a track from the Spice Girls. What a win.
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1: Okay, that clue helped a lot of you along. We have got the correct answer now in today's game of Connect Three. First thing we're going to do is identify our three songs. First up is One Week by the Bare Naked Ladies. Then Beautiful Soul, Jesse McCartney. And then Haku and Perfect Day. After 12. So I told you it was a movie connection today, but what movies are those three songs in? Well, Bare Naked Ladies is, the Bare Naked Ladies song One Week is in American Pie. Then that Jesse McCartney song, that's in The Cinderella Story. And finally, Perfect Day is in Legally Blonde. And the very, very funny lady that connects these three films is Jennifer Coolidge. Let's have a listen.
2: Mr. Finch, are you trying to seduce me?
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3: You're not very pretty. And you're not very bright. I'm so glad we had that talk.
1: That's Fiona, the evil stepmother in A Cinderella Story. And finally...
3: You're asking the wrong girl. I mean, I'm with my guy 8 years, and then one day it's... I met someone else.
1: And there she is Paulette in Legally Blonde. Well done if you got that correct. Jennifer Coolidge, our connection for today. And we'll have another Connect 3 at the same time tomorrow.
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11: From the Q Radio newsroom at 3 o'clock, I'm Nuala Napier and these are your top stories this afternoon. The jury in the long-running inquest into the death of Belfast schoolboy Noah Donoghue has agreed unanimous findings. The 14-year-old was found in an underground water tunnel in the north of the city in June 2020. Details of the findings have not yet been released. A public inquiry has ruled some of baby killer Lucy Letby's victims could have been saved if safeguarding action had been taken earlier by hospital staff. Lady Justice Thirlwell's report says there were basic failures, including dysfunctional management at the Countess of Chester Hospital, where the nurse murdered 7 newborns a decade ago. She said Letby should have been taken off the wards as soon as concerns were raised.
12: No one seems to have thought that safeguarding action is required when a member of staff is suspected of causing deliberate harm. It isn't necessary to be sure. Suspicion is enough.
11: Police continue to appeal for information as they hunt for a convicted killer who's on the run here. Gary Anderson absconded from McGarbury while on day release yesterday. People have been advised not to approach the 29-year-old who's serving a 15-year sentence for murder. And 2 people are dead and 4 others are seriously hurt after a lorry crashed in South Yorkshire. It hit 2 other vehicles and a group of pedestrians in Doncaster yesterday. In Belfast, police are investigating an assault after a man in his 20s was robbed in the Botanic area yesterday evening. 2 men made off with his bank card and mobile phone. A report by the media watchdog says 20% of people in the UK are using artificial intelligence to stay up to date with the news. Ofcom says there's been a dramatic shift in the way current affairs are distributed and consumed. Facebook remains the most popular social media platform for getting updates. Those are your top news stories at 3. Sport is next.
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11: Arsenal's Kate O'Neill and Everton's Braden Graham have kept their places in Northern Ireland's squad for the upcoming matches in the Nations League. Defenders Dan Ballard and Paddy McNair and goalkeeper Bailey Peacock-Farrell are also among the returnees. Michael O'Neill's side begin their campaign away at Georgia next Friday. Premier League referees boss Howard Webb will be on TV tonight explaining why Manchester City's winner at Old Trafford was wrongly allowed to stand. Two VAR officials have now been stood down and removed from games involving Manchester United following the uproar. Brighton go there tomorrow in the EFL Cup, and head coach Fabian Hursler says there can be no repeat.
14: There are moments like at the weekend where It's not ideal, it's definitely not ideal, and things like this shouldn't happen, but in the end it happens. What is important that they will never happen again. I think that's the main bit.
11: In local football, there's 6 matches in the Irish Premiership, including Glentoran's first game without manager Declan Devine, as they host leaders Coleraine, while Linfield travel to Portadown. That's your news and sport at 3. I'm Nuala Napier. I'll have more in an hour.
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0: Thanks, Nuala. More showers this evening. They're going to be heavy for a period. Overnight, it should dry up and the low temperature is 11 degrees.

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1: Yes, we kicked off this winning week yesterday. 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And on Friday, one lucky listener is going to bag the lot. So we don't have a daily winner, but if you're the chosen person today on WhatsApp, well, you'll go into a draw, and on Friday, you could be winning all five amazing prizes. So let's find out what Tuesday's prize is to add to the pot. It is a Ninja Artisan electric outdoor pizza and air fry oven from Make Kitchens, designed to make restaurant quality 12-inch pizzas in under 3 minutes. Oh my goodness me, it's entirely electric, so you don't need gas or charcoal, which makes everything nice and hassle-free. And you can pop into Make Kitchens, where they have been in business for over 25 years with one of the biggest kitchen showrooms on Boucher Road, if you want to check this out and all the other fabulous things that they have on offer. So, how do you like the sound of that? That being added to Friday's prize pot. And if you want the chance to win, all you have to do is listen out for our cue to WhatsApp. I'll let you hear what that sounds like, but this isn't it, okay? This is just a trial run.
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0: due to phenomenal demand, he's added a third and final show at Croke Park for next August. August 21st, 2027. Harry Styles is going to be in Dublin. Thanks so much to everybody who entered today's competition. We're going to continue our winning week tomorrow. So another chance to head into the final. And here next, it's Adele.
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9: From the Q Radio newsroom at 4 o'clock, I'm Nuala Napier and these are your top stories this afternoon. The long-running inquest into the death of schoolboy Noah Donoghue has ended. The jury found only minor errors on the part of the police and efforts to find him, but did decide that the culvert where Noah was found should have been sealed off better. Michael McMillan reports.
10: The jury found that the Department of Infrastructure had erred in the management of access to the North Belfast storm drain where Noah drowned. There were no warning signs and what was called a debris screen enabled him to get in. As far as the police operation was concerned, the jury did find failings in the speed of the search and a delay in identifying the culvert as a potential place to target. Quality of police notebooks was insufficient and there'd been a misinterpretation of a mobile phone location.
9: A 34-year-old woman who was caused the death of her 8-week-old son and attempted to murder her 2-year-old daughter has been given a 10-year sentence by the Crown Court in Belfast. The woman, who can't be named due to reporting restriction, stabbed both children in their family home in July 2021. Her original conviction was quashed, but a retrial was ordered in March. Nationally, a report has found some of the babies killed by nurse Lucy Letby could have been saved. Lady Justice Thirlwell's review found there was a complete failure to protect newborns at the Countess of Chester Hospital, dysfunctional management and families being kept in the dark. Letby murdered 7 newborns and tried to kill another 7 a decade ago. UK Health Secretary Yvette Coopers issued an apology. And police continue to appeal for information as they hunt for a convicted killer who's on the run here. Gary Anderson, who's 29, absconded from McGarbury while on day release yesterday. And a man and a woman in their 30s have been arrested on drugs charges in Derry, Londonderry. Class B and C controlled drugs were found during a planned search, as well as cigarettes and tobacco. That's your headline news at 4 o'clock. We have more local stories next.
0: More local news from Nurien Mourne.
8: 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The proposals include a new overspill parking area along with improved vehicle access from Castle Avenue. The consultation on the council's website is available until Friday the 25th of September. And with Freshers Week now underway, police have launched their annual student safety campaign. The initiative encourages respectful behaviour by young people. Many who are away from home for the first time, see the PSNI's website for more details.
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9: In football, Arsenal's Keira O'Neill and Everton's Braden Game have kept their places in Northern Ireland squad for the upcoming matches in the Nations League. Defenders Dan Ballard and Paddy McNair and goalkeeper Billy Peacock Farrell are among the returnees. Michael O'Neill's side begin their campaign away at Georgia next Friday. And locally, there are six matches in the Irish Premiership, including Glentoran's first game without manager Declan Devine, as they host leaders Coleraine, while Linfield travel to Portadown. And in athletics, London has been rejected as the venue for the 2029 World Athletic Championships. They go to Nairobi in Kenya instead, and Munich will be awarded the 2031 event. That's your news and sport at 4 on Q Radio. I'm Nuala Napier. I'll have more in an hour.
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12: Well, scattered showers expected this evening. 11 will be the overnight low. Tomorrow, bright spells to start off with. A few showers will creep in, especially over Antrim. And a max temperature for Wednesday, 17. 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It's Tuesday. We should all be a little bit more rock star, especially on a Tuesday. Your hits. Here we are.

0: 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And we can talk about whatever is on your mind.
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1: Right, looking at the traffic and in Belfast now. Starting on the Sydenham Bypass, be advised there's a broken down van. It's on lane one of the Sydenham Bypass at D Street Junction. So be prepared to stop there. What else do we have here? East Belfast, the pedestrian crossings. This is on the Hollywood Road and Parkgate Avenue Junction. Not working. Be prepared to stop and give way. Sydenham Bypass, Citybound from Hollywood Exchange is slow. Great Victoria Street if you're coming into the town and Great Victoria Street. Leaving the Boucher Road towards Broadway and the M1, that's towards Junction 2, Stockman's Lane, is slow. That's all I've got for now. We'll keep an eye on what's going on in the Sydenham Bypass with that broken down vehicle. Anything else you come across, the Q Radio travel number is 90 89 0 110. On the way, music from Blue. We'll have some of the script as well, and a song that was originally by Fleetwood Mac, The Corrs, done a great version of it. Can you remember the song? You'll hear it next.
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0: times. It's Q Radio. We had little Johnny on and his mom, Samantha. They were playing things to make you go, hmm. S was the letter. I asked them for something a clown might have, beginning with S. Lots of answers coming through here. Silly shoes, sweets, Skittles. It's random, maybe. Silly jokes is a good answer. And I got this one for the girls.
1: Charlene and Chloe from Derry. We were saying about what would a clown have beginning with S, and Chloe said
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1: Thank you, bye.
0: Skipping ropes, not a bad answer. A squirty flower is the top answer, Bob. Yep, did you say that?
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1: Okay, it's time for the Traffic Jam. Now, you get to choose one of these songs that's going to be crowned the champion, the winner. One of these songs deserves to be the winner. But that's entirely up to you. So have a listen to this, right? You can only vote for one, by the way. And there's the first one, a throwback from Salt and Pepper. And Push It. If you want to vote for this song, just WhatsApp me the word push. That's it. Oh, Live and Joy, Dreamer. Oh, this is a good one. I need Dreamer. Just the word Dreamer if you want to vote for this song. And there's the last one. Sweet Disposition. If you want to hear this song, I just need the word sweet. So there you go. And the WhatsApps are flying in already. WhatsApp 077-02-687-001. You don't need to put your name on this one. Just the song that you want to hear. Push for Push It. Dreamer for Dreamer. Or Sweet if you would like to hear Sweet Disposition. WhatsApp 077-02-687-001. Go.
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1: It is chucking it down in Belfast right now, my goodness. If you are driving on the motorway, carriageways do take care. Traffic is slow on the M1, and this is between Junction 1 Broadway, leaving the city centre, to Junction 3 Blacks Road. M3 Lagan Bridge, Sydney Bypass towards D Street. There was a broken down van reported earlier on. As far as I can see here, it is still there, remains, not far from D Street. And East Belfast, the pedestrian crossings at the junction of the Hollywood Road and Parkgate Avenue currently not working, so be prepared to stop and give way. OMA, the Dublin Road, OMA, wee bit of traffic. West Link Road. It's slow there. That's in OMA. And Newry, the Dublin Road in Newry, that's a wee bit slow there. But other than that, traffic is moving good.
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0: and there's JLS. Right, we're playing 3-2-1, and I did think this was going to be a given this evening, but it's not, because there's quite a few incorrect answers coming through here. One more popular incorrect answer than others. Yeah, we're loving the show. Any chance that your 3-2-1 is McFly this evening? It's not McFly. Sienna, you thought it was McFly. William Taylor also thought it was McFly. It's not. Mel's in Banbridge. Mel thinks it's the Backstreet Boys. You're not the only person to think that as well, Mel. Hopefully you're feeling better after your weekend celebrations. Happy belated birthday to you. Would you 3-2-1? We think it might be Justin Timberlake. That's another very popular answer. All I'm going to say is you hit the crossbar there with Justin Timberlake. Crossbar. Down into the keeper's hands, but not back of the net. Alex in Belfast, you said Justin Timberlake. Gary, you said Justin Timberlake. Wee Mel, you said Justin Timberlake as well. Three songs, 2 seconds, one act. Can you tell me who this is? See, it's the last one that's making you think Justin Timberlake. Isn't it? I can't accept Justin Timberlake. No, I can't. I'm not doing it. Gotta be strict. Gotta be very strict. Who do you think it is? What's up, me? Got your very latest news next.
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10: From the Q Radio newsroom at 6 o'clock, I'm Nuala Napier, and these are your top stories this evening. The long-running inquest into the death of schoolboy Noah Donoghue has ended. The jury found only minor errors on the part of the police in their efforts to find him, but did decide that the culvert where Noah was found should have been better sealed off. Michael McMillan reports.
11: The jury found that the Department of Infrastructure had erred in the management of access to the North Belfast storm drain where Noah drowned. There were no warning signs and what was called a debris screen enabled him to get in. As far as the police operation was concerned, the jury did find failings in the speed of the search and a delay in identifying the culvert as a potential place to target. Quality of police notebooks was insufficient and there'd been a misinterpretation of a mobile phone location.
10: A 34-year-old woman who killed her 8-week-old son and attempted to murder her toddler daughter has been given a 10-year sentence by the Crown Court in Belfast. The woman, who can't be named due to a reporting restriction, stabbed both children in their family home in July 2021. Her original conviction was quashed before a retrial was ordered in March, during which the woman admitted her guilt. Nationally, the inquiry into the Lucy Letbury murders at the Countess of Chester Hospital has found three baby deaths could have been prevented if police were called sooner. Lady Justice Thirlwell criticised the hospital's dysfunctional management and complete failure to protect newborns. The UK Health Secretary, Yvette Cooper, says she's profoundly sorry over the failings.
12: I am profoundly sorry for the failures set out so clearly in this report, for the harm, distress and unthinkable loss for their families and for the failures to keep their babies safe.
10: A 33-year-old man from Larne has been jailed in connection with the disorder at the town's leisure centre in June 2025. Dean Huxley from the town appeared before Antrim Crown Court. He was convicted of riot and sentenced to 14 months in custody and 18 on licence. That's your headline news at 6 o'clock. Jim has more local stories next.
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13: 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And with Freshers Week now underway, police have launched their annual student safety campaign. 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
10: London has been rejected as the venue for the 2029 World Athletics Championship. And in golf, John Rahm says he's willing to honour his live contract, but doesn't know if he'll get the chance. It's emerged that the Spaniard is owed £5.5 million after the organisation filed for bankruptcy last week. In football, Tottenham will look to put their Premier League struggles to one side when they travel to Liverpool in the third round of the EFL Cup tonight. Arsenal are away to Ipswich Town. Elsewhere, there's a London derby as West Ham hosts Fulham, Brentford travel to Reading and Peterborough take on Barnsley. Locally, there are six matches in the Irish Premiership, including Glentoran's first game without manager Declan Devine, as they host Leaders Coleraine, while Linfield travel to Portadown. That's your news and sport on Q at 6. I'm Nuala Napier. There'll be a national update in an hour.
0: Thanks, Nuala.
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0: This evening, clear spells, but also scattered showers. A few heavy across Antrim. Minimum temperature, 11 or 12. Max temperature tomorrow, 17.

0: And there they are, NSYNC and Girlfriend. And thanks to our callers for coming on and revealing our 3-2-1 this evening. Now, who else got it correct? On the list, first of all, it was Louise and Yuri. Adele McSorley got it correct. James is in Yuri. Connor, you're in North Belfast. Leona. Callum got it correct. Anne-Marie Steele. There's Chris with a K. Chris, another Chris who's still in work this evening. Alex, well done. Nikki's in Port of Vogue. Aaron's in Oma. Emma, you're in Belfast. Kieran's in Belfast as well. Terry's in the market. Nicola, you're in Yuri. Well done. The Johnsons are in Larne. Mary's in Enniskillen. Fiona got it correct. MSC and Caroline in West Belfast. Two nights in a row for you, Caroline. Well done. Boom.
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0: And Jane, you also got it correct. Well done. Now looking at the traffic and travel across Northern Ireland. Still slow in Belfast. If you're travelling Sydney Bypass, that's towards D Street. Now there was a broken down van and a collision that was causing significant delays. It was a three vehicle collision actually. Outer lane remains blocked, so expect delays there. The West Link towards the M2 York Street Junction and the M1, that's heading towards Junction 2 Stockman's Lane. But that, other than that, that's it. That's all I've got. You're up to date. It's Tuesday. We're going to be talking telly next.
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0: A lot of people thought Justin Timberlake was my 3-2-1. Did you hear my 3-2-1, Kushla?
1: I did. I knew it was NSYNC. It was so easy tonight, Eve.
0: Here, no, not a lot of people got it correct.
1: Because you got that little nay. It's gotta be me.
0: Here, it's Tuesday. We're talking telly, Kushla. What have you been watching? You're always watching something, aren't you?
1: I know. I do love a good little binge watch as well. The only thing I'm watching, I'm itching for The Traitors. It was revealed today. The Celebrity Traitors is coming back on the 1st of October, so I'm super excited about that. But Big Brother has returned as well.
0: Okay.
1: So I think it returned maybe 2 nights ago, so I caught up on both episodes today.
0: So you need to watch the first episode. You need to see those contestants going into the house, because I think if you don't, you're kind of lost and you're not really sure who's who and whatever. But is it worth going back and watching the entrance episode?
1: Yeah, just to kind of get an idea of their names and it kind of introduces them to you. But I think like launch night episodes sometimes can be a bit boring because you don't know the contestants yet.
0: See, I like launch night episodes. Is there anybody from Northern Ireland in it?
1: No.
0: Okay.
1: There is a girl from Scotland, but they're all predominantly English.
0: Okay.
1: But there's like a good mix of ages, although they are, majority are quite young. Majority are under 30. But there is a good little mixture in there, so I'm excited. Already. So launch night, of course, was just kind of them going in, bit of a feel for their names, etc. And the third episode, which will be tonight, looks like there's a bit of beef, a bit of shouting already going on. Yeah.
0: Whenever there's beef at this early stage, you know it's going to go off.
1: There was a first exclusive clip on social media and stuff, so it looks like it's going to be quite argumentative.
0: There may be
1: this
0: trouble
1: year.
0: Ahead.
1: So we'll see.
0: Okay.
1: So I'm excited about that. But if you haven't seen that, it's a great watch.
0: Sterling Point. Have you watched it yet?
1: No, not seen it.
0: That's on your list, but Sterling Point.
1: Not.
0: I told you about this.
1: Sterling
0: Point. Yes, I did. Sterling Point. Watch it. Channel 4.
1: Adding it to my list as we speak.
0: Good. Right. Okay. Well, that is the show for me. Kushla's coming up after your very latest news at 7. Have a lovely Tuesday evening, whatever you get up to. And I will be back tomorrow for the peak of the week, your Wednesday Q Radio Drive.
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0: Sienna Spiro and Great Expectation working her way up to that number one spot for Tuesday. Can she hold it again tomorrow? Check back in again with me from 7 o'clock to find out. Well, we will count down another top seven at seven, same time tomorrow.
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1: How good are those guys? Honestly, if you haven't checked them out, if you haven't given them a follow, definitely go and do that. They're called Simple Things, a trio from Kerry, and they're just going from strength to strength. They performed there at Electric Picnic, and they have had some great gigs supporting the Coronas, James Arthur, the Cooks, and many, many more. That is their brand new single, Runaway Renegade, and we are playing it for you every evening this week, so you can hear it again at same time tomorrow.
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0: A song I haven't heard in ages, that is Duffy and Mercy, bringing us up to 9 o'clock this evening. Stick around after nine, we are going to get on the second album spotlight track of the week from Dermot Kennedy.
1: 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We're talking about female empowerment. We're talking about female strength.
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Leanne Marlin and sitting down here at Scoop Radio playing your hits, your throwbacks. Kushla with you for Tuesday. Hope you're good. I have music on the way from Lewis Capaldi, but right now, let's kick off the hour with some Emily Sandé. This is Next to Me. It's on Cue.

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0: Kingfisher and The Sun Will Never Settle, of course, just announced for Belsonic 2027. Can we talk about how good the lineup is? You've got Kingfisher, you've got Amble already announced, and someone else who is one of my favourite artists right now, and I've got a song from him on the way to M5.
1: The soundtrack to your evenings.
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0: I'll be back with you again tomorrow evening from 7 o'clock, counting down another top 7 at 7. Stick around. Georgia Tiger on the way to you next. 10 through until midnight on that first hour of the show with your 10s at 10, 1 hour of great throwbacks straight from the 10s. Take care.
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0: John Newman, Love Me Again on Q Radio. On the way, I've got a track to play for you from an artist that I absolutely love. And this track in particular will always remind me of my days when I was at dance as a teenager and we made a routine to it. So find out what that is next.
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0: gorgeous track on your Tuesday night. That is Dido and White Flag on Q. And that one is all about not giving up on a relationship, even when you know it may not be working out. I love that one. And that one was from 2003. Okay, we're going to be stepping back in time, hint, hint, with Kylie Minogue next.
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